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1: 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This Jack Cradival Can't Make the iHeartRadio Music Festival presented by Capital One. We've been talking about it. It's coming up next Friday and Saturday. 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Benson Boone, Snoop Dogg, and Smashing Pumpkins, among others. Right now, here's Aha, Take On Me.

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aboard. 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
1: Hello, welcome to the Delilah Show. Who is this?
2: Hi, my name is Emily.
1: Hi, Emily. Mine's Delilah. What can I do for you?
2: Well, I'm just so excited that I got through. I've grown up listening to you, and I'm so excited to finally have gotten through. But I wanted to ask if you would just play a special song. My older brother is getting married, and he's marrying a very special girl, and she's super sweet. And she just comes as a blessing to our family in the right time. So I just wanted to dedicate a song to the newlyweds.
1: And what song would you like to hear?
2: Honestly, I don't know their wedding songs, but anything that is young and, I don't know, just happy.
1: Young and happy and sweet and oozing with joy and love and forever kind of stuff?
2: Yeah, absolutely.
1: So do you think they've got the kind of love that in 20 or 30 years you'll be calling me and dedicating a song to them?
2: I really do believe that. And it's so strange to say, knowing who my brother is and just the man he's grown into. And it's just awesome to see the godly man that he's grown into. And, you know, she really just came into our family at the right time. And, yeah, I think that she's helped us all in her own special way. And I'm just super happy for him, you know, and I can't wait to see it. I can't wait.
1: I love hearing this. Let me play a sweet song for you.
2: Thank you, Delilah.

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1: Tonight's Delilah's Dilemma is from a young woman who is in an abusive relationship. She recognizes it as an abusive relationship, but she says she doesn't believe she has the strength to leave, and she's afraid she will take him back. Broken girl, you can't fix him. You cannot. All you can do is let God fix you. When you understand that you are a creation unlike any other, that you are more precious than rubies, than silver, than gold, when you are more valuable than the Hope Diamond, when you understand that, then you will understand you deserve to be treated with dignity and respect. You deserve to be honored and cherished and loved. And the way you are being treated is like a piece of garbage, not a precious jewel. Do not allow yourself to be treated like garbage when you are a wonderfully created being. When you can understand that, you will no longer be broken. You will be whole. You will be healthy, and you will be free from abusive relationships.

0: young men that are with us, and two beautiful grandchildren now, so we are very, very well blessed. But this man is a blessing. I listen to your show every night. I'm a director of nurses. I have long, tedious nights where I'm at work till 7, 8, 9 o'clock. This man does all my housework. I come home, the laundry's done, dishes are done, and I have my food on the table. And he's just a sweetheart. The day goes by that I just can't bear to think that someday the good Lord is going to say, well, it's his turn to have him. And I just don't think I could ever let him go.
1: Well, let's just hope that day's a long way off.
0: Oh, I hope so.
1: A very long way off.
0: He is really a great blessing to me, and I just thank God that I met him, and I know it was kind of a young age, and I listened to a lot of your people and on your radio station, which I think is a very wonderful station. Like I said, you're like an angel over the air. And I listen and I say, God, I am so blessed. He is just absolutely wonderful.

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So you've been racing around all day, going here, going there, doing. 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

0: 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Hi, it's Delilah who's with me on the phone.
1: Hi, Delilah. This is Shauna. I am calling because I am just so very proud of my husband and everything he has been doing for me and our girls. He just started a new job, and it's something that he loves, and I knew he was going to love it before he did. He's a truck driver, and it's really, I know, odd in this day and age to hear that somebody loves being a truck driver.
0: I don't think that sounds weird at all. My hubby was a truck driver for years, and he loved it.
1: He's the happiest I've ever seen him, and that makes me really happy. But I am so proud of him. We've been together for 13 years and married for 9. And our whole life has changed in over the last year. I mean, I cried the most I ever have in my life because he is gone so much.
0: He's gone so much, but he's gone with a purpose.
1: Exactly.
0: And what can I play for you? What's your husband's name first?
1: My husband's name is Kevin.
0: Kevin, Shauna, and what are your girls' names, Mom?
1: They are Jaden, Adiana, and Christiana. And just let him know that this is a song for us, even though he's far away tonight.
0: All right, I will do that for you.
1: All right, Delilah, thank you so much.
0: Bye-bye.

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1: Hi, this is Teresa, and I was calling to see if you would play a song for my husband. Our three-month anniversary is tomorrow.
2: Your three-month anniversary. Oh, you are stupid in love, girlfriend.
1: Yes, I am.
2: I can see that big grin from here. What's his name?
1: Joe.
2: So you've only been married 3 months. How long have you known him?
1: 6 years.
2: That's long enough to know what you want.
1: Yeah.
2: And you're still in that honeymoon phase.
1: Yes, we are. Yeah, and he works nights. So I work part-time during the day and he works at night. So we don't see a whole lot of each other during the week.
2: Listen to you grin. You're like 16 and in love for the first time.
1: Yes, I am. I'm so excited. He is so wonderful. He is absolutely...
2: Okay, what does Joe bring to this relationship that makes you grin and giggle after 6 years of knowing him?
1: Stability. Stability to my life. A contentment that outside of God, I've never known. He's just wonderful. He spoils me rotten.
2: So he's your rock.
1: Yes, he is.
2: He is the rudder that keeps you on track.
1: Yes, he does.

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1: Each night we are here to talk to you, to laugh with you, to comfort you, and to share thoughts and hopes and dreams with you, to encourage you to reach out and love someone, to love someone with all your heart. Maybe not a romantic situation, maybe it's a child, a friend, but to love to such a degree that you don't know where you stop and your beloved begins. Do you have that kind of love in your life tonight? Do you have the kind of love that says, you don't have to worry, I'm here. I will be here and see you through anything. We're here to celebrate all the different nuances of love.

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1: Hi, good evening. Who is this?
2: This is Jeremy.
1: Hi, Jeremy.
2: Hi.
1: What can I do for you?
2: I'd just like to tell a story about some times I've been having with my parents with the past month.
1: Okay.
2: Well, I just left for college a month ago, and I left with some pretty hard feelings. We got in some fights over money and control, because I'm an only child. It was a really difficult change.
1: Okay, back up. You're an only child.
2: Yep.
1: And your folks are putting you through school, or you're putting yourself through school?
2: I'm putting myself through school.
1: So you're working. How are you putting yourself through school?
2: I work nights at a job.
1: So you're tired?
2: Yeah, I'm always tired.
1: A little worn out? Are you taking a full load in college?
2: Yep.
1: Wow. So what is the fighting about?
2: Where I want to go in my life and where they want me to be. We get in fights over that. And I kind of disappoint them in a lot of ways.
1: Do you think that maybe your mom and dad are hurting because it's hard for you to grow up and it's hard to see their only child leave home, and that's breaking their heart, and they were having a hard time letting go?
2: Yeah, I think that it is too.
1: So you just want to say, Mom, Dad, I love you. I miss you. I'm sorry I said some cruel things.
2: Yep, that summed it up pretty good.
1: You hang in there, young man.
2: Okay.
1: Thanks.
2: Yep.

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1: Hi, welcome to the Delilah Show. Julie, what can I do for you?
2: I wanted you to dedicate a song to Bob, who's my sweetheart.
1: Okay, tell me about your sweetheart.
2: I've been a single parent for 17 years with three kids. And probably the low point was last year when I had two children, spent an entire day looking through the want ads for a dog for me because they didn't want me to be alone. But I've known Bob for the last 12 years, and we've been friends for that long. And within the past year, it's changed to something else.
1: Something else, what?
2: Something else as in we're getting married.
1: Wow, that is something else.
2: And I am painting in our new house right now.
1: So it's all coming together.
2: It's pretty amazing. We have five children between us. And it's just all working. I fell in love with my best friend.
1: And what song do you want to hear?
2: You make such excellent choices. We listen to you all the time. So whatever you choose.
1: I will find a great one to celebrate this something new.
2: Thank you.

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1: Welcome aboard. This is Delilah Joseph. What can I do for you?
2: Oh, I wanted to dedicate a song to my wife.
1: What's her name?
2: Her name is Becky.
1: What do you want to tell her?
2: That she's marvelous, wonderful, fantastic, incredible. She's everything that I've wanted in a wife, and we got married so recently, a mere 9.5 years ago.
1: Just 9.5 years ago?
2: Just barely.
1: And you're still this in love with your bride?
2: Oh, absolutely.
1: Well, I hope you are for the next, 69 years.
2: Thank you.

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So thank you. And I promise I will do my best tonight to put you into a peaceful, joyful, relaxed state of mind with wonderful stories and beautiful songs.

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1: They say the holy water's watered down, and this town's lost its faith. Our colors will fade eventually, so if our time is running out, day after day, we'll make the mundane a masterpiece. Oh my, oh my love, I take one look at you, you're taking me out.

0: on Sunny 102.3. Thank you for calling the Delilah Show. Who's this?
1: This is Pierce.
0: Pierce, welcome. How can I help you tonight?
1: Oh my goodness, Delilah. I met this girl and we dated for 3 years. I met her during my schooling and we dated for 3 years, but then our paths just fell apart from each other. It really destroyed my heart. But then, a whole year later, we finally found each other again. And now, she's my wife. And I love her so much.
0: How old are you?
1: I'm 20.
0: And your wife?
1: She's 21.
0: And how long have you two lovebirds been married?
1: Around 2 months now.
0: And is everybody saying you guys are too young? It'll never last.
1: Oh, yeah. We get that all the time.
0: Well, I'm not going to say that to you because it's funny, but some of the sweetest calls I get on this show are from people who've been married 30, 40, 50 years, and they're still so much in love. So just don't listen to those knuckleheads and just cling to your true love. What's her name?
1: Her name is Kara.
0: All right, I'll play a song for you. Thank you for calling.
1: Thank you, Delilah.

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1: Tonight's Delilah's Dilemma starts out like this. A listener called The Broken Girl writes, I've been with this guy for almost 2 years now, and the relationship is getting so horrible. It lacks all the components of a real relationship. He broke up with me numerous times, and I always forgive him and pretend like nothing happened. Just the other day, we got into a big argument, resulting in him saying he's tired of me. I stress him out more than his workplace does. I make him miserable. I'm the reason he's not happy and that he doesn't want to be with me anymore. He kicked me out of his car, but I stubbornly refused to get out. Then he yelled at me and threw all my stuff at me. Now he's apologizing and wanting to work things out. As much as I want to be with him, I don't want to be with him. I can't be with somebody that tells me that I'm the reason that they're unhappy, miserable, stressed. And I'm so weak, afraid I will give in and take him back. And pathetically trying to work a relationship that died a long time ago. Please help. The broken girl. Broken girl, I will have my words for you and some super glue to help you put those pieces back together. Coming up. 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
1: Tonight's Delilah's Dilemma is from a young woman who is in an abusive relationship. She recognizes it as an abusive relationship, but she says she doesn't believe she has the strength to leave, and she's afraid she will take him back. Broken girl, you can't fix him. You cannot. All you can do is let God fix you. When you understand that you are a creation unlike any other, that you are more precious than rubies, than silver, than gold, when you are more valuable than the Hope Diamond, when you understand that, then you will understand you deserve to be treated with dignity and respect. You deserve to be honored and cherished and loved. And the way you are being treated is like a piece of garbage, not a precious jewel. Do not allow yourself to be treated like garbage when you are a wonderfully created being. When you can understand that, you will no longer be broken. You will be whole. You will be healthy, and you will be free from abusive relationships.

0: And the other day, for the first time ever, I got to hear her tell me that she loves me. And it was just the most amazing thing to hear from a little girl who can't say much.
1: Do her folks have her in an early intervention program?
0: They do. My sister and my brother-in-law do everything for her. But it's just a battle. And so we are all there for her as much as we can be. Our goal is everything to help Lily and help Lily succeed in life and to be able to live as normal of a life that she can. You know, I want her to always go through life knowing that when one door closes, another one opens.

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You're tired. 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But you still got laundry to do and a bazillion other things before you call it a night. Well, if you can, put that aside. Put the list that you are making in your head aside and find some rest. We're here to ease you into a peaceful state of mind.

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1: Hi, welcome to the Delilah Show. Who's this?
2: This is Melissa. How are you, Delilah?
1: I'm wonderful, Melissa. What can I do for you?
2: Actually, I have a problem. I have a problem with my husband. Our marriage is going down. And I was wondering if you can please find some kind of song that maybe will get to his heart somehow.
1: Okay, what's your husband's name?
2: His name is William.
1: And what do you want to tell him?
2: I want to tell him that I love him, and I know we have a lot of differences, but I'll do anything and everything to save our marriage.
1: So what seems to be the crux of the problem?
2: Well, it's really not much me. It's just that he likes hanging out with his friends a lot, and he doesn't spend any quality time with me and our son.
1: So he's not ready to grow up and take on the responsibilities of being a husband and a father. He'd rather party and hang out with his friends.
2: Exactly.
1: So it's not something that you can do to change. He needs to stop and say, wait a second, I made a commitment, I took a sacred vow, I made a promise, and I need to follow through on that instead of being an immature brat.
2: Exactly.
1: Well, I would suggest that you talk to a counselor, that you get some literature, that you surround yourself with people, Melissa, that can love you and encourage you. There's a great book called Love Must Be Tough that might give you some insights and help you to make some decisions as to what you need to do for your future with your son. And mostly pray. Because
2: yeah.
1: You can't make your husband grow up, but there's one who's much greater than you that can get your husband's attention.
2: Yeah, I wish he can touch his heart.
1: He can. Keep praying.
2: I'm going to do that.

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1: Hi, Debbie. 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
2: I am in the midst of a major life transition. One I know you have actually experienced yourself.
1: Which one? The divorce one?
2: Yes. That would be the big one. But it's good. It is actually a very positive thing in the long run. In the short run, yes, you have all of the hoopla and sadness over the loss of the dream.
1: Agreed. So you're in the midst of it. You've just recently separated. Where are we at in the process?
2: No, we should be very close to it actually being finally settled.
1: And how's the heart holding up?
2: On 99.9% of the days, the heart is actually very good until you again remember the dream. So I'm going to actually let you pick a song because all of the songs I have in my mind have already got emotional ties to them. So I'm going to just let you pick a song for me this evening.
1: Oh, now you're putting it on me. That means I'm like I'm in a minefield here. If I pick the wrong, what if I pick a song that was like your wedding song or something
2: no,
1: stupid?
2: I can promise you will not pick that one.
1: Okay. Oh
2: I
1: my
2: can
1: goodness.
2: Absolutely, beyond a shadow of a doubt, assure you that will not be the song you pick.
1: Okay. All right. Good. Let me find a good one, sister friend, to just help you be a little bit stronger.
2: Thank you.

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0: Awesome. Well, turn it up loud. We're going to keep the good music coming for you. 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

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Hope everybody's having a great weekend so far. 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
1: 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I just realized I am probably one of your work distractions. I'm sorry.

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1: 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It was 84 cents a gallon. That's it.
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1: Thanks so much for letting me hang out with you tonight. 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
1: Well, I smiled when I realized that the upstairs neighbors finally had shut up for a little while so I could get some peace. It's a rare thing. I feel thankful.
0: Oh, I bet.

0: 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I just made a new friend, Rebecca. Thank you for the follow. 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
1: 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Jeannie's at home. You're working on your resume, huh?
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0: 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And thanks for being a part of our radio family. Have a great rest of your day.
1: Thank you. 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
1: 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Oh, speaking of TikTok, look for me there. 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

0: 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Kim, what are you doing right now?
1: I'm talking to you instead of working. I hope my bosses don't mind.
0: Ooh, thank you. I think. Don't get in trouble, okay?

Sunny 102.3. We need to hear some Adam Levine and Maroon 5. What do you think? Here we go. You know, The Voice season 30 is going to premiere on September 21st. Ooh, it's right around my birthday.

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1: Ooh, on Fridays, we always had grilled cheese and tomato soup with chocolate milk. That was my favorite.
0: Oh, yeah. Same here. We're twins.

Cause I gotta have faith. Ooh, I gotta have faith. Because I gotta have faith, faith, faith. I gotta have faith, faith, faith. The Valley's Feel Good Station, Sunny 102.3. Here's a request from Stephanie. Thank you for the follow on Twitter, Stephanie, by the way, at Teresa Lucas 3.

Sunny 102.3. Coming up next, we're going to talk some 80s memories. 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
1: 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What's up, Robin?
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1: I'm Jeff Stevens. Believe it or not, Instagram launched 16 years ago. Some of the folks who have the most followers, well, I'll give you some names here in about 6 minutes.

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1: Backstreet Boys on our Best of the 80s and 90s weekend. It's Quit Playing Games with My Heart. I'm Jeff Stevens. Well, soccer and social media hit pretty well together. Believe it or not, it's been 16 years since Instagram launched, and a new ranking reveals which personal accounts have the most followers, and the top two are soccer guys. Cristiano Ronaldo is number one with 679 million followers. Lionel Messi, second with 516 followers, which is huge, but way behind Ronaldo. And the rest of the top five, Selena Gomez, who for a long time was number one, Dwayne The Rock Johnson, and Kylie Jenner. Now, yes, there are plenty of other pop stars that have hundreds of millions of followers. Ariana Grande, Beyonce, Justin Bieber, Taylor Swift. And hey, if you'd like to give me a follower, I am way behind them. So maybe it's a sympathy follow. Add Jeff Stevens 80s on Instagram. Add Jeff Stevens 80s on Instagram. That'd be so nice. Thank you.
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Sunny 102.3. I'm Jeff Stevens. It all kicks off this Friday. Our iHeartRadio Music Festival in Vegas, presented by Capital One. It's finally here, and it kicks off Friday night. You can follow along on all of our iHeartRadio social media, but of course, you can also stream it as it happens, Disney Plus and Hulu.

Sunny 102.3, the Valley's feel-good station. I'm Jeff Stevens. There is a trending list that is titled, Still Pretty Cheap Today. Are there some cheap things actually out there? Well, yes, there are. I'll tell you what some of them are coming up at about

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1: There's Alex Warren and Ordinary. Hope you're having a good Sunday morning and a great weekend. I'm Jeff Stevens. Well, this is pretty interesting. We're obviously aware that costs are high right now, but a Reddit thread is highlighting things that are, and I quote, still cheap today. Thousands of responses have come in with items that remain affordable, like bananas, which unfortunately I know a lot of people like bananas. I just have never liked them. Texture thing, I guess. Potatoes are on the list of still pretty cheap today. So is Arizona iced teas and Costco hot dogs. And I'll throw in there too, you know, whether you go to Costco or Sam's or one of those wholesale places like that, you know, a lot of them, you know, have a huge slice of pizza. Maybe it's just a buck or two. And by the way, so many pizza joints have really good deals right now. I got a $5.99 pizza the other night, a whole like medium pan for $5.99. There are definitely some deals out there. A lot of the fast food places are still doing value meals, which are, you know, somewhere between $5 and $10. So you just got to look for them, right?
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I'm Jeff Stevens. 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
1: Lady Gaga and Poker Face. I'm Jeff Stevens. What are you most looking forward to about fall? We're only about 9 days away.
2: This is Doug. My favorite thing about fall is bonfires and s'mores with the grandchildren.
3: And a couple things I'm looking forward to for fall is one of our daughters is getting married next month. Mm. And the other thing is our other daughter is having her annual Halloween party in the theme of Rocky Horror Picture Show in honor of Tim Curry. So we have a lot going on this fall and we're so excited.
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1: I'm Jeff Stevens. Well, BuzzFeed has a list of things that are easy to order, but hard to spell. I'll tell you some of the things on the list here in about 8 minutes.

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1: I'm Jeff Stevens saying hi to Stacy. She's loving the best of the 80s and 90s weekend, and she wants to hear a great song from the Bangles. So I will have that for you next after Outkast. One, two.

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I'm Jeff Stevens. Hit me up on the Talkback mic on the iHeartRadio app and let me know what you're most looking forward to about fall. It's only 9 days away now.

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I'm Jeff Stevens. You might be surprised how many people get injured playing ping pong. I'll tell you the answer coming up in about 7 minutes.

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1: I'm Jeff Stevens. So excited, our iHeartRadio Music Festival presented by Capital One kicks off Friday night in Vegas. And if you didn't know this, take note. 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

the Valley's feel-good station. I'm Jeff Stevens. You probably know that vinyl album sales are way up for the last decade or so, but something else is also way up this year in particular. It may surprise you after Lady Gaga.

The Valley's Feel Good Station. There goes Irene Cara on this best of the 80s and 90s weekend. Good morning. How are you? I'm Dan Blackman. Here is Shaboozy.

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Sunny 102.3, the Valley's feel-good station. Would you agree it's a consensus? Almost everyone liked the late, great Dolly Parton. Other celebrities that people are very fond of? I'll run down the list for you after Bruno Mars.

Sunny 102.3. In so many words, I think she said, don't call it a retirement. She's just stepping back. She'll be here and there, she says. She is part of this best of the 80s and 90s weekend. Cyndi Lauper with Dan Blackman. She says, girls, hey, just

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Maybe she'll get the Rocky mentality now that she has Sylvester Stallone's former mansion in L.A. She bought it. It's Adele.

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Oh, it is the first full Sunday of pro football. How excited are you? Yeah, let's lose a little control. Teddy swims.

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0: 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Sunny 102.3. You heard Alex Warren a couple of songs ago. I'm going to tell you more about his new album after Justin Bieber.
1: All the times that you rain on my parade, and all the clubs you get in using my name. You think you broke my heart, oh girl, for goodness sake.

Sunny 102.3, the Valley's feel-good station. They're going to end the Final Frontier Tour journey where it all began in San Francisco. Maybe Steve Perry comes on stage. We'll see. Journey, part of this Best of the 80s and 90s weekend for you. 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

Money 102.3. So what are some things that wives want but rarely ask for? Ah, I'll give you some insight coming up after Maroon 5. It's This Love.

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Are you counting? Yes, 5 days away from the iHeartRadio Music Festival. He's involved, Benson Boone. Whoa.

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0: Modesto's Sunny 102.3. Extreme is part of this Best of the 80s and 90s weekend. I'm Dan Blackman. International Chocolate Day, linked to Milton Hershey's birthday, which is today. Hey, you got me a chocolate. I love it. Stay here. More of this Best of the 80s and 90s weekend coming up.
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Coming up after Katy Perry.

0: Cause I gotta have faith. 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
1: 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Thank you for choosing to spend Sunday afternoon with us. Great songs, including Back in the Day, Top Gun. Here's Berlin.

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1: Jack Cradiville, still having trouble sleeping at night? You might want to try this. Easy to do, kind of. We'll talk about it after the phrase.

the Valley's Feel Good Station. 80s and 90s weekend, this Jack Cradwell. Certain songs, no matter how many times you hear it, just kind of puts a smile on your face. I don't know, something about Espresso from Sabrina Carpenter, and here it is.

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1: It's Jack Cradiville. If you could do it over again, would you still buy the same house you live in right now? What most people say, coming up after Louis Capaldi.
2: I'm going under in this time. I fear there's no one to save me. This all or nothing really got away. You're driving me crazy.